Change? Shit. I guess change is good for any of us. Whatever it takes for any of y'all niggas to get up out the hood. Shit, I'm with you. I ain't mad at you. Got nothing but love for you. Do your thing, boy.

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If thine is the glory, then mine must be the shame. You want it darker? We kill the flame.

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A million candles burning for the help that never came.

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There's a lullaby for suffering and a paradox to blame. But it's written in the scriptures and it's not some idle claim. You want it darker? We kill the flame. Prisoners and the guards are taking aim. I struggled with some demons, they were middle class and tame. I didn't know I had permission to murder and to maim.

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You want it darker?

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I've been shaken to the core, and I got over it. I've been busted by the blues.

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Rest in peace to the real. Tupac Shakur, resurrect like Lazarus. Come back and bring me more motivation. The real inspiration, yo. 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Now, dear Lord, forgive us if we who around, shoot to kill. 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
2: I swear to God, when I come home, I'm gonna hold you so close.

fantasy we create about people and places as we'd like them to be. But you know what truth is? It's that little baby you're holding, and it's that man you fought with this morning, the same one you're going to make love with tonight.